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0: 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It's up for grabs. It's either going to be two from Deep Purple because John Lord on the keys, born on this day. It's also the birthday of Mick Box from Uriah Heep. Which one?
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0: 3 o'clock, another chance for you to win Summerfest tickets plus a pair for All-American Rejects on the pop quiz. 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
0: Then, at 4 o'clock, on the list, it's a lake list because it's lake season. According to Eastside Bryant, great idea. Easy for you to add to at 4. 535 classic pair, it's up for grabs. It's either going to be two from Deep Purple because John Lord on the keys, born on this day. It's also the birthday of Mick Box from Uriah Heep. Which one?
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3: 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She's looking for a local coffee shop. 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
3: Hi, this is Dave Luzak, and I'm here with Fred Klett. 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Fred, what are we calling this show anyway?
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4: Travis Turpin, Abby's his wife. 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
3: We'll see you on June 27th.
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0: 3 o'clock, another chance for you to win Summerfest tickets plus a pair for All-American Rejects on the pop quiz. Rejects will be at Wisconsin State Fair, by the way.
1: Just so you know.
0: Then, at 4 o'clock, on the list, it's a lake list because it's lake season. According to Eastside Bryant, great idea. Easy for you to add to at 4. 5:35 classic pair. It's up for grabs. It's either going to be two from Deep Purple because John Lord on the keys, born on this day. It's also the birthday of Mick Box from Uriah Heep. Which one?
2: Craig Carson, weekday afternoons on Milwaukee.

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6: On June 8th, 1980, Led Zeppelin loaded in and set up for rehearsals. Led Zeppelin had rehearsed elsewhere in London throughout May, and now they would finish up on the L stage at Shepperton Studios. After that, Zeppelin's tour over Europe took them to 13 cities. They'd played 4 shows the previous year and none the year before. Their absences were still pretty long, but getting shorter.
7: Every time we seem to do gigs now, we always have to say it's been a long time. Let's see, it's only been 10 months since the last one.
6: It's been a long time happened to be lyrics in a rock and roll song they saved for their encore.

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5: 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Heritage.

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1: A fan ran onto the court and tried to take a selfie with Victor Wembanyama. 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
1: If you see the pictures of it, he's actually smiling for the selfie. 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But Wemby, smiling. I mean, he's so naive in a good way that he's like, oh, this must be some sort of promotion or something.
3: 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Giannis would do that. 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

0: 3 o'clock, another chance for you to win Summerfest tickets plus a pair for All-American Rejects on the Pop Quiz. 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
1: Just so you know.
0: Then, at 4 o'clock, on the list, it's a lake list because it's lake season. According to Eastside Bryant, great idea. 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It's either going to be two from Deep Purple because John Lord on the keys, born on this day. It's also the birthday of Mick Box from Uriah Heep. Which one?
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1: There's a new promotional item that I think you're going to be all over, Doreen. It's the Slidin' Sal jersey.
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0: 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Hint, hint, nudge, nudge, right?
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0: 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It's up for grabs. It's either going to be two from Deep Purple because John Lord on the keys, born on this day. It's also the birthday of Mick Box from Uriah Heep. Which one?
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1: Dave Luzak is here as well. Fred Klett, and you guys were loitering. You guys were doing the pre-show with Marcus over there.
2: In the green room.
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1: Just got a text message in from somebody saying, love hearing retired Dave on the air.
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1: Says, funny story, our dog has always laid down when listening to KLH in the past, but since Coombs came on, our dog is anxious when the radio is on, and she paces back and forth. 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
1: Great moment there, dumbass.
2: We start off in Muskego this morning. It starts off, Officer Motek issued a dozen or so student parking citations because we still haven't figured out where to park. And there's less than 2 weeks of school.
3: Like, really?
2: I mean, wouldn't you think? You can't park
3: Do
2: there.
3: The rules change when you get to the end? Are these seniors who figure, what are they going to do?
2: Yeah. Well, you know what you're going to do is you're going to get a citation. Staying in Muskego, 2:20 p.m., it says, reference a complaint we handled the previous Saturday night. A 21-year-old resident called the police department requesting to speak to an officer about the dog he and his ex had purchased while still together. An officer had previously escorted the ex from Madison over to our caller's house, but he had refused to give up the dog, and he didn't have to, which did not make the ex happy, as you can imagine. What our caller was concerned about was the fact that the ex was now calling businesses he had worked with and was telling them that the police report for a stolen dog had been filed. If that's true, which I highly doubt it is, it wasn't through us. These business owners, however, were no longer wanting to work with our caller as a result.
3: Mm-hmm.
2: Ah, young love. He too was advised that this was a civil matter. How bad did you want to keep that dog, right? Now it's messing with your livelihood. Hell hath no fury like a breakup with a dog involved.
3: I'm telling you, once you develop that relationship with the furry friend, you have to, leave it on the hands of the furry friend. Leave it with the dog.
2: Let
3: the dog decide.
2: Well, you know what? The dog does have a favorite, I guarantee you.
3: Yeah.
2: It's probably with the favorite right now, too. All right, still in Muskego, a 19-year-old Tosa resident who was caught a few weeks back with marijuana inside his vehicle was back at it again. After failing to show up on agreed-upon date and time, the investigating officer from the previous case went looking and once more caught the suspect in Muskego. Apparently, his meeting with our officer wasn't the only thing he missed. After being caught operating a motor vehicle without a driver's license for the second time, subsequent violations are misdemeanors and are handled at the county level, but he's on three or more. He had warrants through the Waukesha County Sheriff's Department for possession of drug paraphernalia and possession of marijuana, so we're not the only ones catching up to this guy. Today's traffic stop and the fact that he had more weed in his car were violations of his bail restrictions, so we're batting, 0.000 at life right now. This time, it was off to the Waukesha County jail for an orange pants party that he earned.
3: What will they learn? What is it? Is it a Muskego thing? First, you can't figure out how to park after a full year of school. Now this?
2: It's
3: just you. We love you, Muskego, but, teach your children.
2: Well, but this guy was a Tosa resident just hanging out in Muskego.
3: Okay.
2: All right. One more in Muskego. A 43-year-old resident called the police department to report several Utes fishing out of a nearby retention pond that, I'm not even sure has fish in it. It could be wrong, but it wasn't the fishing that was bothering our caller. Rather, the loud and profane language the Utes were using. An officer responded, located the gang, who was not being disruptive, but they were advised of the complaints and they were told to mind their P's and Q's as guests on the property.
3: Fishing is all about reflection and relaxation and contemplation and just enjoying the moment in touch with nature, not of bleepity bleep and blap blap blap.
2: Maybe they were trying to reel a big one in. Sometimes it gets very exciting when you're fishing, Marcus.
3: But if you're at a pond, it doesn't really necessarily may or may not have fish.
2: That we don't know. All right, moving on. Thank you to our Dairyland Dumbass Deputy Jared, which, by the way, if you have a story you think would fit, send it off to us. You can go to WKLH.com. There's a little place right there to send us your dumbass stories, or you can email them to us. This is from the Fond du Lac County surrounding areas breaking news and weather Facebook page. It says a big portion of the city west of the river is out of power. I'm told Alliant is aware and working on it. This will include traffic lights. Drive safe and be smart. It originated. Here's where the dumbass comes in. From some

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0: Someone lighting off fireworks and one hit a power line.
1: Oh, no. Gotta be careful.
0: Yeah, you do.
1: Make sure you're clear of any kind of power lines, houses, stuff that can burn easily.
0: Have you ever rented a storage locker, Marcus?
1: No, not yet.
0: I haven't either, so I was unaware of this rule, so to speak. But this is from the Washington County Scanner Highway P storage facility. Caller found a red lock on his unit. Isn't sure if he can cut it off or not. You know what a red lock means? You haven't paid your rent.
1: Oh, is that what it means?
0: And no, you can't cut that off.
1: Whoops.
0: Dumbass. All right, one more out of Waukesha. It is this time of year. Animal complaint needs assistance. Caller reported a snapping turtle on their patio requesting assistance. Officer responded, investigated, and it appears Miss Snappy is laying eggs.
1: Oh, no.
0: Uh-huh. And so she will be left alone.
1: Oh, yeah. Don't touch that. No, no, no.
0: You
1: yeah.
0: definitely don't want to touch the snapping turtle who has laid eggs there. You're just going to have to find a different way to get out of your house, I guess, or just be very, very careful. That is your Dairyland Dumbass Report.
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0: And Marcus.
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6: 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It's also the birthday of Mick Box from Uriah Heep. 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
2: I'm not a connoisseur. I'm a threatener. Because I always threaten and I want to go. I pass them a lot of times and I always pass them and like kind of look, slow the car down from time to time, see if there's anything out there that I may want. Well, there's a list that Martha put out that is the 10 things that you should never, ever, ever buy at a garage sale. A lot of these make sense, but see if you agree. Number one, games with pieces, your jigsaw puzzles.
3: Agreed. And,
2: yeah.
3: Because they're going to be missing.
2: It's inevitably something's going to be missing.
3: And then you're going to be mad.
2: Exactly. Number two, stuffed animals.
3: Yeah.
2: I mean, I see the logic in that because you don't know where it's been.
3: Yeah.
2: You don't know if your kid drooled on it, used it as a pillow.
3: Even if you wash it, it's just, it seems like a germ and bacteria cesspool.
2: Exactly. But it seems like if the material is good enough, it seems like you could get all that gook off of it in a good dishwashing.
3: Maybe.
2: You think?
3: Yeah.
2: Maybe.
3: Is it worth the effort, though?
2: Yeah, well, and this applies to number three, coffee mugs.
3: Why?
2: Because
3: I would think a good dishwash and cleaning and they're
2: right,
3: fine.
2: But according to Martha Stewart, don't buy coffee mugs. You don't know where they've been. You don't know what they've held.
3: I disagree with that. I think your dishwasher will kill everything.
2: This one surprises me from Martha Stewart, designer goods.
3: Because they might be knockoffs?
2: Well, either so. I mean, if you're getting, Donna Karen spelt with a C.
3: Well, then you know.
2: Right. But if you're getting it for like $5, I mean...
3: Yeah, why wouldn't you?
2: And if it looks good, if you think it'll look good on you, what's wrong with that?
3: I don't see anything wrong with it.
2: Here's one that's absolutely, I would wholeheartedly agree. No matter how many times you use a dishwasher on it, reusable water bottles.
3: Yeah.
2: Because you don't know how often the person who had it cleaned it. And you've, as someone who once had their water bottle examined to see how many germs and filter in it, I would stay away from other people's used water bottles.
3: Plus, they're such a dime a dozen. I mean, do you really need another one?
2: Well, in our house, yes. Yes, you do. salt and pepper shakers.
3: Okay.
2: I know. It seems like kind of odd. Why wouldn't you buy salt and pepper shakers?
3: Yeah, because I would empty them and throw them in my dishwasher again.
2: Yeah, but then again, you don't know how long.

0: that person, did they ever clean it out at any point in time? And did the salt and pepper, I don't know, did they erode from the inside? Is there rust or something on the inside of that? That one I would be a little hesitant at, well, as well.
1: I wouldn't. I would just throw it in the dishwasher.
0: Now, this one made me think, and probably you too, bike helmets.
1: Yeah, you know, it's same with like a lot of baby stuff, like strollers and high chairs. One, you don't know how many times that has hit the ground in someone else's head. It makes them less effective.
0: Correct.
1: Plus, if there's a recall on them,
0: right,
1: you're just better off getting your own.
0: How much sweat has developed over the, you know, is it an avid biker who, you know? And you mentioned it too. Another thing on the list, baby items. Which seems, you know, like strollers and what I would think would be okay. Car seats, no, for sure.
1: Yeah, a lot of that stuff has been recalled, and you'd have to do the research. And
0: right.
1: Plus, they're gross. Like car seats and strollers, the kids, all their mush is in there. Their cookies, their milk, their whatever.
0: Yeah. So use your own judgment on baby. I mean, I think clothes would be fine.
1: Yeah, I think baby clothes are fine. Yeah,
0: but baby items, I think, is more specific, according to Martha Stewart. Plastic food storage. Yeah. Again, this falls in line with a good cleaning in the dishwasher. You would think it would be okay. But again, maybe going back to the coffee mugs, you don't know what was held in it, you know?
1: So, I think it's cheap to buy it new, too.
0: Exactly. You could dollar store. You can get some great, you know, stuff like that. And then the last one on the list is potential projects. These things that they work as long as you are able to, you know, it needs another piece put on it. It needs a different engine compartment piece, you know, changed out on it. Those are just some of the things that make this list. But if you have things that you would never, ever buy at a garage sale, please share with us. You can use the Creative Planning Talk and Text line, 414-799-1965. 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
1: Researchers have documented 34 cases of wild orcas offering prey or food to humans, including fish, bird, and stingrays. And what's crazier is that they didn't just drop it. Each time, they appeared to wait for a response from the human.
2: What, do they spit it up on a boat?

0: It's like it's them going, oh, this tastes awful. You try it. You see what you think. And then they wait for your opinion. Does it taste give it bad to you?
1: Give it to the idiots. They'll try it.
0: Yeah.
1: They'll try anything.
2: It's like Mikey. All right.
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3: Happy Mitchell Appreciation Day today. So I suppose if you're going to the airport, you can give a nod. And also, Gary Mitchell, if you happen to run in him today out in Las Vegas, or one of your friends does.
4: Going to Mitchell Park.
3: Yeah. Well, it's a good one.
5: Maybe Mitchell you're taking Boulevard.
4: The off. Yep.
5: Mitchell Street.
4: Historic Mitchell Street, yes, right.
5: I know plenty of Mitchells.
3: You do? Plenty, really? Like the last name or first name?
5: Both. I know three with the first name.
4: Yeah, really? I got a Mitchell first name, yeah.
3: Yeah, all right. Well, happy Mitchell Appreciation Day today. Also, a few birthdays of note today. Who's older? You ready? Michael J. Fox or Johnny Depp? Two actors.
5: I'm going to go Michael J. Fox.
4: Yeah, we'll go the J. Fox.
3: Not by much, guys. Michael J. Fox, 65, and Johnny Depp is 63. And I'm wearing his cologne right now. The, what is it?
5: Smells like pirates?
3: Yeah.
4: Drunken pirates.
5: Yeah, nasty.
3: Jack Sparrow spritzer. No, it's the one you see him advertising. He's like out in the middle of nowhere, and there's like a wolf chasing him or something like
5: you
3: that.
5: You really overestimate how much I watch commercials. I have no idea he even had a cologne, let alone a commercial for one.
3: Really?
5: No, oh, not yeah. at all.
4: You haven't seen the commercials? It looks like he's in the November Rain Guns N' Roses video.
5: No.
4: Where yeah. he's out in the middle of the wild, and wolves are there, and
5: no.
4: he's playing
5: no.
4: guitar,
5: idea.
4: He's like,
3: yeah,
5: huh?
4: Smell like me.
3: Yes, I do. Elle got me some for Christmas, I think it was, or birthday, I forget which. And I use it. I like it actually, not because of Johnny Depp, but just because it smells pretty good. And I forget what the name of it is right now. I have to check.
4: Oh, that's probably why Elle got it for you. Mm-hmm. She wants you to smell like drunken pirate.
5: I guess yeah.
3: Johnny Depp. Yes. Hey, if I show up with a peg leg during our next date, though, that might be a little too far. Also, who's older between Dick Vitale, the sportscaster, and Mickey Mouse, the cartoon character, celebrating a birthday today? Who's older?
5: Mickey Mouse.
4: Mickey Mouse.
3: Not yeah. by much. Again, Mickey Mouse is 92. Dick Vitale is 87 today. Still going strong. And a couple of other days of interest. It's National Meal Prep Day today. It's a day to encourage meal preparation for healthier eating. I took about 3 minutes and prepared my meal this morning that I brought in and I stuck in the fridge that I'm going to heat up later in the microwave. I don't know if that counts or not, but I tossed some leftover fried rice in there, some frozen vegetables that were left over in my freezer, and also a little bit of pulled chicken that I got at the store the other day. So that's my meal prep day today. You brought your cottage cheese in, I'm sure, Doreen?
5: I did. It's right there.
3: Yeah. What's your meal prep today, Marcus? Got anything?
4: Zero. My coffee.
3: Yeah. So you never eat. I don't ever see you eat
4: nope,
3: here.
4: Nope, I pretty rarely eat in the morning.
5: Yeah. Which is a total shift from how you used to be.
4: Oh, yeah. I used to bring in leftovers every morning.
5: Mm-hmm. Yeah.
3: Yeah. And then you're
5: and then the entire building smelled like whatever Marcus was eating.
3: Oh, really? So
4: and people would gather. Ooh, smells great. What are you having?
5: I'm not sure who those people were.
3: Is that why you stopped bringing it in, or you
4: no,
3: just
4: no, not at all. Yeah. No,
5: no, he changed his whole diet yeah. from what is that Milwaukee weight
4: Milwaukee
5: loss or whatever?
4: Loss. Yeah, absolutely.
3: Yep. How many? How much did you lose overall with that? By the way,
4: 25-30 depends yeah. on the day.
3: I'm thinking of trying that out. Actually,
4: you should.
3: Yeah, I think I'm trying it.
5: Me
3: might,
5: too.
3: Might give that a shot. Yeah, you don't need to lose any weight for crying out loud.
5: That was a
4: go
5: joke.
4: To MilwaukeeWeightLoss.com. Set up your free consultation.
3: All right,
5: Marcus sent you.
3: Thanks for the tip. Hey, speaking of Michael J. Fox, who's 65.

0: Hey, little known fact about Michael J. Fox. He chose that initial, even though his name was Michael A. Fox, but
1: somebody else had it, right?
0: No, he thought people would say the A like A, like he's Canadian, which he is, and that would be a big joke all the time. Michael A. Fox. And so he chose J instead. Doesn't stand for anything, by the way. I missed one birthday today, too, by the way. Les Paul, born on this date back in 1915. So thanks to Les Paul for making the electric guitar popular.
1: And Waukesha famous.
0: Exactly right. Stay tuned. Lots of stuff coming up on the show, including talk about the NBA Finals with some controversy in sports in less than 10 minutes.
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1: Doobie Brothers on 96.5 WKLH, Milwaukee's classic rock. 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The Brew Crew pulling one out last night in Las Vegas against the A's. I love listening to these highlights we're about to play for a few reasons. The crack of the bat from some of the hot Brewers hitters, and then also the sort of silence of the crowd in Las Vegas for an A's game where they're playing in a temporary stadium.
2: That's launched to center field. Bolte going back. He looks up. And we've got a two-run ball game. In the air to left, that's going to drop down, and it's going to bang off the wall. Soderstrom misplays it, the game's going to be tied. The game is tied. To second base, McNeil cuts it off, he's coming home, the throw wide. Yelich scores.
1: That's the game-winning run there from Christian Yelich in the 12th inning of a 15-14 win for
3: yeah,
1: the Brew Crew.
3: I mean, I don't know who watched it, who stayed up to watch that. I woke up briefly, and just my phone was going off, and I looked over at it, and it was in the 11th inning, tied 14-14. I don't know what time it was, 11:40, something like that.
1: Mm-hmm.
3: I mean, I wasn't going to wake up and watch it. I knew I would see the highlights today, but pretty outstanding. It's a small stadium, though. It's a minor league stadium.
1: Yeah.
3: And there's higher altitude out there and all that kind of
4: very
3: stuff.
4: Very reminiscent of Franklin Field.
3: Yeah.
4: I mean, I'm looking at it going, I feel like I was just there over the weekend.
3: It's pretty small.
1: Yeah, four hits for Andrew Vaughn. I think he's hitting like 364 this season. I mean, just amazing. Chad Patrick was the closer last night.
3: Yeah, well, Uribe didn't help.
1: Yeah, Abner Uribe got the win, but only sort of by default. And Trevor McGill didn't get any action last night. But Chad Patrick was the closer for the Brew Crew in that win.
3: I have a breaking Brewers story.
1: Yeah?
3: This is what... Marcus, you got to listen to this. This is what Front Row Amy tweeted out. Oh, I knew it was bad when they called to schedule an in-person meeting. My meeting is Friday, so I don't have any details yet, but it doesn't look good. Fans are not first in Milwaukee. What could she be talking about?
4: Yeah, what?
3: Oh, I'll tell you what. The Brewers have announced the Truss Club. It's a 20,000 square foot building under construction on the side of American Family Field. Now, this is an exclusive club that you have to belong to. 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You get exclusive memorabilia, merchandise, comfortable spaces to relax. And this sort of reminds me of what Wrigley Field has. However...
1: Yeah, you experienced that, didn't you, Wrigley
3: Field? I did, at Wrigley Field, and I can't remember what the room was called, but it was named after a bourbon.
1: Mm-hmm.
3: You'd have to go find my Doreen Discovers for that. It's wonderful. The experience is wonderful, and the Brewers will have the same sort of experience. Oh, what do I mean about premium seats? Members of this new club will occupy new, wider, beautifully designed seats in the first six rows behind home plate.
1: Wow.
3: Which means unless Front Row Amy joins the Truss Club, her seat will no longer be available to her.
1: Wow.
3: So there'll be no more Front Row Amy, unless she joins the club. Now, I don't know, maybe the Brewers will, you know, do something specifically for her. Maybe this is why they're having some sort of an in-person meeting. But yeah, that'll change the entire landscape of AmFam Field.
4: It is Front Row.

0: Amy. I'm sure she's going to be grandfathered in somehow, some way.
1: You know what? When you have an exclusive club, it's exclusive. Now, I don't know what the Brewers will do to help her maybe become a member of this club, but interesting.
2: Now, is the name Trust, does that have any like advertising significance or?
1: You know what? I don't know. I'm on the
0: part of WinTrust. Maybe.
2: Yeah, yeah, I was probably wondering about that. Where that's where
1: not the, Trust. It's TRUSS.
2: Oh, so I wonder what that means. Then
1: I don't know, but
2: right.
1: I'm on the site right now. I don't know why it's called that. It just says Trust Club.
2: All right.
1: You could probably look it up, but.
2: Got some more digging to do. All right. Well, wow. How expensive would that be to join? I wonder too.
1: It doesn't tell you on the website. It says request more information. This isn't for people like you and I.
0: Exactly. Right. If you have to ask, you can't afford it.
1: Absolutely.
2: <That's a good> point.
1: But like the exclusive club, like that was in Wrigley. It's trust like TRUSS, like the trust used to build the stadium. You know, the roof, the whatever,
2: okay,
1: something to that effect. I don't know. Anywho, so I mean, but like we got tickets to that spot in Wrigley because friends of ours have a package that involved that. So
2: okay.
1: I mean, you know, the common folk might be able to if somebody like a business has these tickets, but for the common folk, it's not going to be something you're just going to be able to use.
2: Well, front row Amy may have friends.
1: Well, she'll be seventh row Amy if she doesn't join the club.
2: Well, she's got something going on to be down where she is to begin with there all the time, right?
1: Yeah, she has one season ticket that she's had for years.
2: Mm-hmm.
1: So,
2: all right.
1: I mean, I could afford one season ticket too, you know,
2: and just won't
1: if
2: eat.
1: I wanted.
2: Not going to eat at all.
1: But she doesn't.
2: Yeah.
1: She doesn't eat. She doesn't. She scores the games. I don't think that I've ever even seen her drinking anything, to be honest, in the game, although I don't pay that close of attention to her. But I it'll be interesting to see what happens.
2: Couple of other sports stories for you here. The U.S. Open in golf is coming up next weekend. A couple of 17-year-old kids qualified for the U.S. Open. One of them is Miles Russell. But it's interesting who his caddy was for the qualifying. It's Tiger Woods' son was on his bag. Charlie Woods was carrying Miles Russell's bag during the qualifying.
1: Why is that? I don't think that's odd.
2: It's not odd. It's just significant because then, when you play in the U.S. Open, do you put Charlie Woods on your bag and all of the attention that comes along with that?
1: Yes.
2: Or would you like to be more low-key as a 17-year-old kid instead of having all the press looking at your caddy, which is what will happen, Doreen?
1: I'm sure it will. But
2: so you don't want that. I don't think you want it.
0: Oh, I think you do want it.
1: I think so, too. I think all of a sudden you've elevated your status on the Open, and now people will start paying attention to your golf.
2: No, they're going to pay attention to Charlie Woods.
1: I disagree.
0: I think what happens is you take the pressure off a 17-year-old kid who's in the U.S. Open because it's focused on your caddy.
1: Yep.
0: So you can play golf because everybody's focused on the caddy.
1: Yeah, well, I think that's part of it, too. But I also think if you want the attention on your golf game, you're going to get it, whether it's primarily because of Woods' kid or not. People are going to start paying attention to you. What's this guy's name? I don't even know his name, but I will when I see him with Tiger Woods' kid on his back.
0: No, you won't. You'll know him as Charlie Woods caddying for this kid.
2: Exactly right. Yeah. That's my point. So Miles Russell is the name to look out for, and he was asked after the qualifying for the U.S. Open, are you going to put Charlie Woods on the bag for the U.S. Open? He said, I don't know. He said, we'll see what he's doing to be determined. So watch for that one. The NBA Finals continuing last night. The Knicks lost in New York for the first time they'd played a finals game there in forever. All the celebrities at the game, Larry David, Timothy Chalamet, Ben Stiller, Derek Jeter, Eli Manning, Jason Bateman, Tracy Morgan, Tina Fey, A-Rod, and tons of others sitting courtside for the game. Donald Trump was there as well, the first sitting president to ever attend an NBA Finals game, and the Knicks lost to the Spurs in Game 3. Knicks coach Mike Brown very upset about the officiating.
3: 24 free throw attempts in a second half compared to 8. All the shots we took, we got fouled 4 times.
2: Yeah, that's it. You know, hey, you got to play the game the way it's officiated. And that's the way the officials saw it last night. A win for the Spurs, trailing 2-1 now in the NBA Finals. And Jimmy Kimmel joking about it last night on his show.
4: Game three of the NBA Finals between the New York Knicks and the San Antonio Spurs. This was the first NBA Finals game in New York City in 27 years. The fans are so excited. There was a report two people on the subway actually made eye contact with each other today.
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2: Coming up in a few minutes on the Bizarre Files, a new dating scam that you need to be on the alert for. 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

0: Humid, though, with a high of 77. It's 68. I'm Doreen.
1: I'm Dave, along with Marcus. We've got Bizarre Files coming up in just a few minutes.
0: Yeah, this isn't Looney Tunes. This is actual sticks of dynamite a woman found.
1: All right. We'll get to that in just a few minutes. First, Sister Christian, which started off as Sister Christy. We'll explain why in just a moment after Night Ranger on KLH.

0: White Ranger on 96.5 WKLH. Milwaukee's classic rock, Sister Christian. The song was written by the drummer from Night Ranger, Kelly Keegi, and he wrote about his sister, Christy. But when they were practicing the song initially, the band thought he was singing Christian. And so instead of Sister Christy, the song came out as Sister Christian. And now you know the rest of the story from KLH.
1: How bizarre. How bizarre. How bizarre.
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3: Parents are now holding singles events for their unmarried adult children. It started in Japan, where parents rented out a hotel ballroom and talked with one another about what their children are looking for. So over 100 parents discuss height, job, incomes, hobby. And the trend is spreading as parents from other countries are now holding similar events. Now, it says they have yet to catch on in North America, but I don't think it's that far away. I think there are some parents out there desperate for their kids.
0: Get their kids out of their basement?
3: I don't know necessarily about that. I think more like
4: helicopter parents to a new level.
3: I don't even know if I say that. I think that, parents think that their kids are the greatest out there. And if they're single and successful and, but single, you know, you just can't figure out
4: why. Honey, mama knows what's best for you. I'm going to find you the right guy.
3: I don't see it that way either. I really don't see this. I mean, I'm sure the kids would see it as that way, but yeah. I think that the parents, that their idea of this is they can't understand why their, you know, children are single. You know,
4: Mom, you don't know me at all.
0: Yeah. My friends who have kids who are high school or college age or just beyond, their big concern is that they all just go out and date in groups now. Nobody dates like one-on-one anymore.
3: And no, I mean, this whole generation of everything is on a screen. Mm-hmm. They don't even know how to
0: date,
3: yeah, right? Meet up and have dinner and have a conversation and pick someone up in a bar and like normal people do. So,
4: once upon a time,
3: I think it still happens. I was sitting at a bar the other day. Someone tried to pick me up.
0: Really? How'd that go?
4: What was the line?
0: Yeah.
4: What did he use?
3: He told me he liked my nail polish.
0: Wow.
3: That was the first line. And then after talking to me, he goes, oh, I see you're wearing a ring. I said, yeah, two.
0: Did he give up?
3: Yeah.
0: Okay.
3: Well, my husband was there. He just happened to be talking to somebody.
0: Some people don't give up.
4: How did Jim react to that?
3: He doesn't care. I'm not going home with that guy. I'm going home with my husband.
0: Speaking of dating, you should be aware of this dating scam going on. According to People magazine, this guy was arrested and sentenced to 4 years in prison for scamming people on dating websites. One of his victims was an Ohio man. Yes, this guy victimized a man in Ohio who sent him $400,000 after this guy who was arrested convinced the dude that he was a woman who needed help with her medical bills. The guy bought it and sent this guy almost $500,000. This guy pleaded guilty to money laundering and was ordered to pay $1.275 million in restitution to his victims. So just be on the lookout for those scam artists on dating sites.
3: A glowing shopping cart, which is in a home, it's in the window of a house in Kansas City, has taken Reddit by storm. This has gone viral here. It's apparently a holiday decoration that was up in November for like Black Friday. And they haven't taken it down, and apparently they change the shopping cart's glow, like whatever is on it or in it or whatever, for the season. And now people are driving past this house, causing problems in the neighborhood. I don't know. It's just a shopping cart, but people can't seem to get enough. I wish I understood how things went viral so that I could go viral someday.
0: All right. Well, yeah, I know you want to do that with your Instagram and your
3: I just
0: want to
3: start making some good money.
0: Exactly, right. You got to monetize it somehow, right? Meantime, speaking of money, 10,000 bottles of bourbon worth $500,000 stolen from a warehouse near Philadelphia. Here's the guy who owns the company that stored the bourbon talking about the theft.
5: It seemed like an organized group of criminals deceived one of our warehouse locations by getting them to load up about 11,000 bottles of bourbon into their vehicles, that being a semi-trailer, and made off with a whole

0: ton of bourbon.
1: Really? Yes, $500,000 worth of bourbon. They stole 1,800 cases of something called Noble Oak. I've never heard of Noble Oak before, but I know, you know, many people in Wisconsin are bourbon aficionados. You can tell us whether or not that's a good bourbon or not. Text us at 414-799-1965, Noble Oak Bourbon. But, you know, that's a pretty interesting scam that they pulled off there. They just pull up in a truck, and if you're the guy working in the warehouse, you're used to seeing trucks pull up all the time. Hey, we're ready here for the delivery. You could put, you know.
2: Yeah, but there's also things in place, like someone's got a clipboard that says, who are you from?
1: Right?
2: What are you expecting? You don't just hand it over. It sounds like an inside job. Like,
1: you'd think
2: the warehouse person was in on it.
1: All right, well, it's a good idea if it's an inside job and they're going to catch the person. But, you know, I just put my son through trucker school to get his CDL license. I'm thinking, you know, it's not a bad idea. Have him put together a ring.
3: You want to teach him how to be a scammer?
1: Yeah.
2: So you want to visit him in prison now? Is that what I hear?
1: He's going to be successful, Doreen. He's not going to get caught. Come on. What else we got in the bizarre files today?
2: All right, what's the craziest thing you ever found when you opened a refrigerator that hadn't been used forever, like a garage or a basement? It doesn't matter. This lady has you beat.
1: I found some old frozen vegetables in there. I put them into my... My fried rice mix today that I brought to work. No, I don't know.
2: Southern California woman in her 80s was cleaning out her garage, and she found 20 sticks of live dynamite inside an old freezer. She had no idea that they were in there. She called the police. They took it very seriously. The bomb squad showed up and evacuated nearby homes in the neighborhood while they worked to remove the explosives. The woman told authorities that the freezer had been out there for decades. She assumed they belonged to her husband, but she can't ask him about it. He's been gone for about 12 years. The dynamite didn't detonate. It was taken to a secure location. However, officials say that if all 20 sticks had exploded, the blasts could have leveled the area, causing significant damage to the entire neighborhood. I don't know what her husband did, why he might have the dynamite. Since he's long gone, there's no criminal investigation going to happen. And thank God everybody was safe.
3: And that rascally roadrunner went beep, beep, and ran off unscathed.
2: That's what I said. It wasn't Looney Tunes.
1: All right. Okay, I had to do it. AC/DC TNT on KLH.

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1: Dave Luzak is here as well. Fred Klett, and you guys were loitering. You guys were doing the pre-show with Marcus over there.
2: In the green room.
3: That's what we were doing.
2: 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Mm-hmm. You were on Marcus's podcast.
3: We were on the Marcus Allen podcast. Yeah. That's what we were doing.
2: Yeah.
1: Just got a text message in from somebody saying, love hearing retired Dave on the air.
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1: Says RD right in the text.
3: Thank you.
1: Says, funny story, our dog has always laid down when listening to KLH in the past, but since Coombs came on, our dog is anxious when the radio is on, and she paces back and forth. As soon as she heard RD's voice, laid down and went to sleep.
3: I have that effect on people.
2: I get that.
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1: So my continuing education here in Wisconsin continued yesterday in the Fox Valley, where I played golf at a course with a dead guy buried underneath. Story coming up after Tom Petty on KLH.

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0: Yeah, I got a chance to golf in the Children's Wisconsin Open yesterday. I think somebody made a mistake because I was listed as one of the, quote, legends that played in the tournament yesterday. I mean, there were real Wisconsin legends there. Guys like Brian Butch, the basketball star, and I met Tarek Sala, played college football at Wisconsin, later played 5 years in the NFL. These were some of the real legends that got to play in foursomes with folks who golfed in the event, trying to help out the Fox Valley.

0: Kelly efforts with Children's Wisconsin. Played at Butte des Morts Country Club. I had to get some help on how to pronounce that, by the way, because I know Butte, you know, is like a hill, so it's Butte des Morts, but it's just Butte des Morts. They just throw it all together, I guess, right? You guys concur with that?
1: Sure, I don't know.
0: So, Butte des Morts Country Club, it's located in the Appleton area, and the legend has it that Chief Oshkosh is buried underneath the golf course.
1: I don't know who that is.
0: I had to look it up myself.
2: I think they probably named a city after him.
1: Sure.
0: Yeah.
1: But I don't know what he did or why we did or anything about him.
0: Chief Oshkosh, apparently in the Treaty of Butte des Morts back in 1827, he was officially recognized as the principal chief of the Menominee tribe. And so,
2: Menominee.
0: Well, I think that's close, Marcus. And then apparently, then some of the locals that play at Butte des Morts, and I played with two great couples yesterday, Paul and Dawn Roth, and Dick and Susie Jones, had a great time. And they were saying that legend has it, the Chief Oshkosh's body is buried underneath some of those big humps in the golf course. And there are a number of them. It's a very challenging, interesting golf course to play with a number of hills and drumlins and, you know, rolling hills and stuff like that. But other folks are saying, no, it could not happen. There's no credible historical source to place his burial at the Butte des Morts Country Club. So nobody really knows for sure. Maybe Chief Oshkosh is down there somewhere, maybe not. But Paul Roth, who I was playing golf with, said, when we got to the toughest hole on the course, which is, I think, number 4, if I'm not mistaken, and it's so hard because it's a par 4, but it's a long par 4, and there's water. You got to cross the water with your tee shot or lay up, and then if you lay up, it's still a long shot to get to the green on your second one. And he said, when we got to the body of water there, he said, hey, when I tip over, I want my ashes sprinkled in that water right there on the toughest hole in the course. And I never heard of that expression before, tip over. Have you?
1: No.
0: And I had to ask Paul. I said, wait a minute. When you tip over? And I guess that's his expression for dying, kicking a bucket, whatever, tipping over. And so I learned something new with that phrase that I learned on the golf course yesterday. So, don't know if Chief Oshkosh is indeed buried at Butte des Morts Country Club, but I will say this, it's a fantastic golf course, and I was happy to help out with another great event for Children's Wisconsin, helping raise money for that arm of their operations in the Fox Valley. And they continue to do great work everywhere with Children's Wisconsin. Happy to help out. If you know anything more about Butte des Morts Country Club or Chief Oshkosh, feel free to send us a text, 414-799-1965. Again, the Creative Planning Talk and Text line is half available to you because our phones are still broken here at 96.5 WKLH. 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

0: I'm back on the docks working today here at KLH after a day off playing golf in the Children's Wisconsin Open yesterday at Butte des Moines Golf Course in the Appleton area. And I was saying how Butte des Moines has its name from French colonial settlers. It means Mound of the Dead. And there's a rumor among some of the people up there that Chief Oshkosh, the leader of the Menominee tribe, is buried underneath some of the hills on that golf course. Somebody wrote in and said, related to that, he says, I played in a golf event at Black Hawk Course in Madison, and there are signs next to one hole there that tell you if you hit into a specified area, you have to take your ball out and drop outside the area because there are Native Americans buried there. Just some of the lore, the state of Wisconsin, and on we go.
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0: It's time for news you need to know.
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0: The Financial Times, OpenAI is ready to move on from ChatGPT because chat is dead. In a matter of weeks, it's going to transform into a super app described as a gateway for agents and coding tools to generate more revenue. I don't know what that means for people who use chat. I guess you're going to have to use something else.
1: Wow.
0: We're moving on.
1: How am I going to learn all about Chief Oshkosh if I don't have ChatGPT to use?
0: I could name 10 other AIs that you could use right about now.
1: All right.
0: Including your Siri will become updated to be using more AI if you have an iPhone. A 2% UW tuition hike has been okayed. Lots of people disappointed in that. The tuition has risen the last several years. Just by comparison, UW-Madison sits at about $12,400 a year. That does not include room and board. And UW-Stevens Point, for instance, is at $9,500. Making it, well, it's always been the most expensive college in Wisconsin.
2: Not off our bills right now. Hey, got that taken care of.
0: Woo! Yeah, for one, you still have the other one.
2: Right, yeah, you couldn't wait 3 more years for that price increase? Come on.
0: Nope, it's going to happen. If you are looking to get some money in Trader Joe's settlement, you have until today to file. That's the class action lawsuit. Trader Joe's agreed to pay $7.4 million to resolve claims that their receipts violated federal law by displaying too many digits of a customer's credit or debit card. You know, you're only supposed to put the last 4. So I don't know what they were doing, but you could get $100 if you are part of this class action lawsuit, but you got to do it by today. Can you hit the recalls for me?
1: Sure.
3: Let's spin the wheel of recalls.
0: Subaru is recalling 70,000 vehicles in the U.S. after discovering a defect that could cause the moonroof glass panels to detach from the vehicle while driving.
2: Well, that's not good.
0: No. I think that creates a little hazard for you and or the motorists that may, you know, have the moonroof smashing on their car. They're the 2026 Subaru Forester and Forester Hybrid vehicles. Notifications began being sent out May 28th, so if you have one of those, you can expect to get your notice soon if you haven't already. Costco plans to lower some of their Kirkland prices after customers complain they've become too expensive. So I guess the dog that barks loudest gets fed first. You just have to bitch about it and things will happen. Costco is going to cut at least the price on at least 4 of their signature items. People had complained on social media that Kirkland's brand products were getting too expensive. So like the chocolate covered almonds, for instance, they used to be $17. They went to $20. Now they're up to $27. So, yeah.
1: I wonder if that'll apply to the Kirkland golf balls. I see those on golf courses all the time. They're very popular because they're pretty good balls and they're a lot less expensive than Titleist Pro V1s and some other top brands. So,
0: well, a lot of times that's exactly what they are, just exactly under the Costco name.
1: Mm-hmm.
0: In case you were interested in going to an NBA game at Madison Square Gardens, you can plan on dropping as much as $25,000. Some tickets selling for $1 million. Mm-hmm. Who can afford to go to these games?
1: Well, Spike Lee and all the other stars were sitting courtside.
2: Ben Stiller.
1: Timothy Chalamet.
0: I guess this was an auction that they paid $1 million for 2 courtside seats. That was for last night's game. It was a law firm that won the auction bid on that, I guess. Let's see. Season ticket holders sold tickets to the games last night for anywhere from $5,000 to $25,000.
1: And the Knicks lost anyway. So there you go.
0: Maybe you were there to see the Spurs.
1: Mm-hmm.
0: And that's news you need to know.
1: All right. Very good.
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1: Somebody's put out a list of the top songs to work out to. 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
1: Slow moving right now on eastbound 94 from 76th into downtown. You've got delays going westbound on 94 from the Marquette out to Holly Road. Southbound 41, there are delays that run from Appleton down to Burleigh. It's a little bit slow as you head northbound on 41 from Mayfair Road up to Capitol. Some slight delays on northbound 94 between Howard and Beecher, and it's a little bit slow on the bypass traveling east from the Hale over to Loomis. 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I'm Marcus Salem, WKLH Hometown Traffic.
2: 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It's going to be humid. We'll see some rain showers. Definitely not a washout today, just kind of on and off showers. We'll get you a high of 76. It's 69. I'm Doreen.
0: I'm Dave, along with Marcus. So we're going to reveal the list of the top songs to work out to, according to a survey. And they rank these songs by beats per minute and other factors. Whether they're good to work out to or not, we'll reveal the list. And we talked about it a couple of minutes ago. Sam from Cedarburg wrote in and said this is his favorite workout song. Bang a Gong, Get It On from T-Rex on KLH. Full list coming up next.

That song from T-Rex did not make the list on 96.5 WKLH for top workout songs, even though Sam from Cedarburg loves working out to that song. If you want to predict what songs are on the list here, I'm looking at the top 10 right now. Only a couple of songs that we normally play on the list. But if you have a favorite song that you like to work out to, 414-799-1965. Again, our phones aren't working, but our text line is either... Tell us your favorite workout song or make a prediction as to what some of the top songs are on the list. One of them right here starts off kind of slow from the Foo Fighters, but builds. It's The Pretender on 96.5 KLH, number 5 on the list.

0: Foo Fighters, 96.5 WKLH. That's The Pretender. That's the fifth most popular song to work out to, according to beats per minute and other factors, according to a new survey from Solitaire Bliss. So The Pretender from Foo Fighters, number five on the list, at 173 beats per minute, by the way. Some other folks writing in and saying this one maybe should be on the list.
1: Can't touch this.
0: MC Hammer.
1: Can't touch this.
2: Nope. And for nothing else, is you do the little crawl, crab this. Crawl thing that MC Hammer did.
0: Yeah, a little extra workout there.
2: Extra workout right there.
0: That is not on the list, by the way. Somebody else wrote in and said, another one, Bites the Dust from Queen, which is also good for CPR, according to Amanda.
3: Well, that's according to The Office.
0: Yeah, right, exactly.
3: Or they did the Bee Gees.
0: Oh, is that what it was? Staying Alive?
3: Yeah.
2: Staying Alive. Staying Alive.
0: Let me see here. Downtown Don wrote in and said, Thunderstruck from AC/DC is really great, especially for cycle classes and jumps. And if you have any other ideas for what should be on the list or songs that you like working out to, we might jam one in as a request here. 414-799-1965. And we still have to get to not Thunderstruck, but another song from AC/DC that is on the list at number two. Coming up next on KLH. And then don't forget about this guy, Afternoons.
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4: 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It's also the birthday of Mick Box from Uriah Heep. Which one?
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1: 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KLH.
2: We're getting some good suggestions for top workout songs. And we'll get to those as requests in the next few minutes on KLH. If we can jam them in, we'll do it. Somebody did a survey for the top workout songs based on beats per minute.
3: So this is just someone's opinion? This wasn't... Or no. This is what people said?
2: It's beats per minute.
3: I mean, yeah, it's so just it's like, just beats per minute. It's...
2: Yeah, I guess.
3: That doesn't make it a... Well, whatever. Well, I don't agree with most of them. Yeah. I think it's just personal preference.
2: Yeah, I mean, some of them are like Eminem songs like Lose Yourself, which has 171 beats per minute. We played The Pretender from Foo Fighters, which has 173 beats per minute. And this song has more than that, which I'm surprised with. Back in Black from AC/DC, 188 beats per minute. Number two on the list for best workout songs.

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A new survey is out on that. Somebody else suggested this song that's played at Camp Randall for football games.

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1: I'm sorry if you're not jumping around right now. There's something wrong with you.
2: Yeah, and that's what this song is good for. I don't know if it's good for anything else. Good for jumping around.
0: Jump Around from House of Pain. Didn't make the list, by the way, of the top workout songs. Somebody else requesting this song as a top workout song. Motley Crue, Kickstart My Heart on KLH.

0: Capitol. There are delays on southbound 41 from Fond du Lac down to Burleigh, and northbound 41 has delays between Mayfair Road and Capitol. 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I'm Marcus Salem with WKLH Hometown Traffic.
1: Your Weather Watch 12 forecast for today. Humid out there. There is a chance for some rain on and off today. Not a washout. Definitely just some pop-up showers here and there. Partly sunny skies and a high of 76. It's 69. I'm Doreen.
2: 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Got another song that's being nominated for Top Workout Song in the On Deck Circle right here. 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
3: 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It's your snack attack.
1: What's going on in the world of snacks, Doreen?
4: Well, if you like fake banana flavor, this one's for you. 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It'll be available for a limited time starting on June 15th. Tom Brady has launched a new coconut water brand called Good Nut, made with Vietnamese coconuts. I don't know what the difference between a regular coconut and a Vietnamese coconut is, but it'll set you back $3.29 a can.
1: You know, I think Tom Brady could do almost anything and people would buy it. He just seems so popular to me. I don't really care. Like, I wouldn't drink coconut water if you paid me to drink it, but like, I just think he's
4: such
1: an
4: though?
1: I don't
4: is he not

0: I don't know. I don't think he's endeared himself to everybody when he became an announcer.
1: Well, then good luck with the Vietnamese coconut water, Tom.
0: This isn't a new food, but Pepsi is using driverless trucks to deliver their Doritos, Fritos, and Cheetos and other snacks. Labor unions, of course, are opposing the move. You know, Teamsters want their drivers out on the roads, but Pepsi is using the self-driving trucks, like one-time pickup, one-time deliveries. I don't know. I mean, I think that's the future.
1: Yeah.
0: Whether Teamsters like it or not.
1: You know, when I was on my day off yesterday, I was watching one of the TV shows in the morning. I don't know whether it was the Today Show or Good Morning America, and they were profiling gas station food. And how this has become a huge thing now across the nation. I mentioned the place in Florida called Wawa, where they have chefs working on your omelets and stuff like that after, while you're pumping your gas. And then, of course, they brought up Buc-ee's. And how close are we, Marcus, to having the Buc-ee's?
2: Yeah, probably 28.
0: Yeah, no, I thought 27 was the goal, but
1: yeah.
0: Who knows? They haven't even broken ground yet, have they?
2: Correct.
1: Yeah, but they were saying how gas station food, they've really upped their game.
0: Well, Quick Trip is good.
1: Yeah. Quick Trip.
0: I mean, you don't have anybody there making it for you, but right. I've never had a bad anything.
2: Behind the scenes.
0: Yeah. All right. And Campbell's has teamed up with Buffalo Wild Wings. It's not a new wing flavor. It's actually a new soup flavor called Campbell's Chunky Buffalo Wild Wings Parmesan Garlic Chicken Noodle Soup.
1: Wow.
2: That's easy for you to say.
0: Yeah, it's a lot to say. I guess it'll hit stores later this month. I don't know. It sounds good to me.
2: I
0: would try it. Yeah.
1: Yeah, I would try that. Sounds good to me as well. And Jimmy Fallon with some food news on his show last night as well.
3: White Castle just introduced a new vegetarian slider. Harold and Kumar were like, even we're not high enough to order that.
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1: Sounds like we got some more stuff to bring up with Chef Fecker when he joins us for Fecker on Food Thursday at 7:40. Coming up next, we'll continue with some more of your requests for songs that would make great workout tunes. 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
2: There is an accident right now westbound 94 at Mitchell Boulevard. It is out of traffic, but you are seeing those slowdowns from the Marquette out to Hawley Road. And then again from Highway 100 out to Moreland. Eastbound 94 running slow from 76 into downtown if you're on the bypass. Both eastbound and westbound have delays between the Hale and Loomis. It's a little bit slow traveling northbound on 94 from the Plainfield Curve up to Beecher. A slow ride on southbound 43. Delays stretch from Good Hope all the way down to North Avenue. And it's a little bit slow as you head northbound from the Marquette up to Capitol. There are delays on southbound 41 from Fond du Lac down to Burleigh, and northbound 41 slow from Mayfair Road up to Capitol. 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I'm Marcus Allen with WKLH Hometown Traffic.
3: Your Weather Watch 12 forecast, humid out there today. We'll see some rain showers on and off, though, today. Nothing like a washout. We'll get to a high of 76. It's 69. I'm Doreen.
1: I'm Dave, along with Marcus. We've been talking about tunes you can work out to, and somebody texted in and said, hey, when you're talking about workout music, you mean cardio, right? He says, nobody I know, including myself, would ever seriously weight train to any of this garbage. I'm just quoting from the text that came in. And somebody else wanted to hear this tune that they like to work out to. Train in Vain from Clash on KLH. Sports is next. One guy very upset

0: Pretty bad. And I'm not even sure it qualifies as a show. 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
3: 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The Brew Crew pulling one out last night in Las Vegas against the A's. I love listening to these highlights we're about to play for a few reasons. The crack of the bat from some of the hot Brewers hitters, and then also the sort of silence of the crowd in Las Vegas for an A's game where they're playing in a temporary stadium.
4: It's launched to center field. Bolte going back. He looks up. And we've got a two-run ball game. In the air to left, that's going to drop down, and it's going to bang off the wall. Soderstrom misplays it, the game's going to be tied. The game is tied. To second base, McNeil cuts it off, he's coming home, the throw wide. Yelich scores.
3: That's the game-winning run there from Christian Yelich in the 12th inning of a 15-14 win for the Brew Crew.
5: I mean, I don't know who watched it, who stayed up to watch that. I woke up briefly and just my phone was going off and I looked over at it and it was in the 11th inning tied 14-14. I don't know what time it was, 11:40, something like that.
3: Mm-hmm.
5: I mean, I wasn't going to wake up and watch it. I knew I would see the highlights today, but pretty outstanding. It's a small stadium though. It's a minor league stadium.
3: Yeah.
5: And there's higher altitude out there and all that kind of
6: stuff.
5: Very
6: reminiscent of Franklin Field.
5: Yeah.
6: I mean, I'm looking at it going, I feel like I was just there over the weekend.
5: It's pretty small.
3: Yeah, four hits for Andrew Vaughn. I think he's hitting like 364 this season. I mean, just amazing. Chad Patrick was the closer last night.
5: Yeah, well, Uribe didn't help.
3: Yeah, Abner Uribe got the win, but only sort of by default. And Trevor McGill didn't get any action last night. But Chad Patrick was the closer for the Brew Crew in that win.
5: I have a breaking Brewers story.
3: Yeah?
5: This is what... Marcus, you got to listen to this. This is what Front Row Amy tweeted out. Oh, I knew it was bad when they called to schedule an in-person meeting. My meeting is Friday, so I don't have any details yet, but it doesn't look good. Fans are not first in Milwaukee. What could she be talking about?
6: Yeah, what?
5: Oh, I'll tell you what. The Brewers have announced the Trust Club. It's a 20,000 square foot building under construction on the side of American Family Field. Now, this is an exclusive club that you have to belong to. The Brewers say premium seats, premium experience. 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You get exclusive memorabilia, merchandise, comfortable spaces to relax. And this sort of reminds me of what Wrigley Field has. However...
3: Yeah, you experienced that, didn't you, Wrigley
5: Field? At Wrigley Field, and I can't remember what the room was called, but it was named after a bourbon.
3: Mm-hmm.
5: You'd have to go find my Doreen Discovers for that. It's wonderful. The experience is wonderful, and the Brewers will have the same sort of experience. Oh, what do I mean about premium seats? Members of this new club will occupy new, wider, beautifully designed seats in the first six rows behind home plate.
3: Wow.
5: Which means unless Front Row Amy joins the Trust Club, her seat will no longer be available to her.
3: Wow.
5: So there'll be no more Front Row Amy unless she joins the club. Now, I don't know. Maybe the Brewers will, you know, do something specifically for her. Maybe this is why they're having some sort of an in-person meeting. But yeah, that'll change the entire landscape of AmFam Field.
6: It is Front Row Amy. I'm sure she's going to be grandfathered in somehow, some way.
5: You know what? When you have an exclusive club, it's exclusive. Now, I don't know what the Brewers will do to help her maybe become a member of this club, but Interesting.
3: Now, is the name Trust, does that have any like advertising significance or?
5: You know what? I don't know. I'm on the
6: part of Wintrust. Maybe.
3: Yeah, I was wondering about that. Where that's
5: not
3: where the,
5: Trust. It's T R U S S.
3: Oh, so I wonder what that means. Then.
5: I don't know, but
3: All right.
5: I'm on the site right now. I don't know why it's called that. It just says Trust Club.
3: All right.
5: You could probably look it up, but
3: more digging to do. All right. Well, wow. How expensive would that be to join? I wonder too.
5: It doesn't tell you on the website. It says request more information. This isn't for people like you and I.
6: Exactly. Right. If you have to ask, you can't afford it.
5: Absolutely. <That's a good point. laughs> But like the exclusive club, like that was in Wrigley. It's trust like T-R-U-S-S, like the trust used to build the stadium. You know, the roof, the whatever,
3: okay,
5: something to that effect. I don't know. Anywho, yeah. So, I mean, but like we got tickets to that spot in Wrigley because friends of ours have a package that involved that. So, okay. I mean, you know, the common folk might be able to if somebody like a business has these tickets, but for the common folk, it's not going to be something you're just going to be able to use.
3: Well, front row Amy may have friends.
5: Well, she'll be seventh row Amy if she doesn't join the club.
3: Well, she's got something going on to be down where she is to begin with there all the time, right?
5: Yeah, she has one season ticket that she's had for years.
3: Mm-hmm.
5: So,
3: all right.
5: I mean, I could afford one season ticket too, you know,
3: and just won't
5: if
3: eat.
5: I wanted.
3: Not going to eat at all.
5: But she doesn't. Yeah. She doesn't eat. She doesn't. She scores the games. I don't think that I've ever even seen her drinking anything, to be honest, in the game, although I don't pay that close of attention to her. But it'll be interesting to see what happens.
3: A couple of other sports stories for you here. The U.S. Open in golf is coming up next weekend. A couple of 17-year-old kids qualified for the U.S. Open. One of them is Miles Russell. But it's interesting who his caddy was for the qualifying. Tiger Woods' son was on his bag. Charlie Woods was carrying Miles Russell's bag during the qualifying.
5: Why is that? I don't think that's odd.
3: It's not odd. It's just significant because then when you play in the U.S. Open, do you put Charlie Woods on your bag and all of the attention that comes along with that?
5: Yes.
3: Or would you like to be more low-key as a 17-year-old kid instead of having all the press looking at your caddy, which is what will happen, Doreen?
5: I'm sure it will. But
3: so you don't want that. I don't think you want it.
6: Oh, and I think you do want it.
5: I think so, too. I think all of a sudden you've elevated your status on the Open, and now people will start paying attention to your golf.
3: No, they're going to pay attention to Charlie Woods.
5: I disagree.
6: I think what happens is you take the pressure off a 17-year-old kid who's in the U.S. Open because it's focused on your caddy.
5: Yep.
6: So you can play golf because everybody's focused on the caddy.
5: I think that's part of it, too. But I also think if you want the attention on your golf game, you're going to get it, whether it's primarily because of Woods' kid or not. People are going to start paying attention to you. What's this guy's name? I don't even know his name, but I will when I see him with Tiger Woods' kid on his bag.
6: No, you won't. You'll know him as Charlie Woods' caddying for this kid.
3: Exactly right. That's my point. So Miles Russell is the name to look out for. And he was asked after the qualifying for the U.S. Open, are you going to put Charlie Woods on the bag for the U.S. Open? He said, I don't know. He said, we'll see what he's doing to be determined. So watch for that one. The NBA Finals continuing last night. The Knicks lost in New York. For the first time, they played a finals game there in forever. All the celebrities at the game, Larry David, Timothy Chalamet, Ben Stiller, Derek Jeter, Eli Manning, Jason Bateman, Tracy Morgan, Tina Fey, A-Rod, and tons of others sitting courtside for the game. Donald Trump was there as well, the first sitting president to ever attend an NBA finals game. And the Knicks lost to the Spurs in Game 3, Knicks coach Mike Brown very upset about the officiating.
7: 24 free throw attempts in a second half compared to 8. All the shots we took, we got fouled 4 times.
3: Yeah, that's it. You know, hey, you got to play the game the way it's officiated. And that's the way the officials saw it last night. A win for the Spurs, trailing 2-1 now in the NBA Finals. And Jimmy Kimmel joking about it last night on his show.
8: Game 3 of the NBA Finals between the New York Knicks and the San Antonio Spurs. This was the first NBA Finals game in New York City in 27 years. The fans are so excited. There was a report two people on the subway actually made eye contact with each other today.
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1: Happy Mitchell Appreciation Day today. So I suppose if you're going to the airport, you can give a nod. And also, Gary Mitchell, if you happen to run into him today out in Las Vegas, or one of your friends does.
2: Going to Mitchell Park.
1: Yeah. Well, it's a good one.
3: Maybe Mitchell you're Boulevard.
2: Yep.
3: Mitchell Street.
2: Historic Mitchell Street. Yes, right.
3: I know plenty of Mitchells.
1: You do? Plenty? Really? Like the last name or first name?
3: Both. I know three with the first name.
1: Yeah, really?
2: I got a Mitchell first name, yeah.
1: Yeah. All right. Well, happy Mitchell Appreciation Day today. Also, a few birthdays of note today. Who's older? You ready? Michael J. Fox or Johnny Depp? Two actors.
3: I'm going to go Michael J. Fox.
2: Yeah, we'll go the J. Fox.
1: Not by much, guys. Michael J. Fox, 65, and Johnny Depp is 63. And I'm wearing his cologne right now. The, what is it?
3: Smells like pirates?
2: Yeah. Drunken pirates.
3: Yeah, nasty.
1: Jack Sparrow spritzer. No, it's the one you see him advertising. He's like out in the middle of nowhere and there's like a wolf chasing him or something like
3: you
1: that.
3: You really overestimate how much I watch commercials. I have no idea he even had a cologne, let alone a commercial for one.
1: Really?
3: No, oh, not yeah. at all.
2: You haven't seen the commercials? It looks like he's in the November Rain Guns N' Roses video.
3: No.
2: Where yeah. he's out in the middle of the wild and wolves are there. And
3: no.
2: He's playing.
3: No idea.
2: He's like,
1: yeah,
3: huh?
2: Smell like me.
1: Yes, I do. Elle got me some for Christmas, I think it was, or birthday, I forget which. And I use it. I like it actually, not because of Johnny Depp, but just because it smells pretty good. And I forget what the name of it is right now. I have to check.
2: Oh,
1: that.
2: That's probably why Elle got it for you.
1: Mm-hmm.
2: She wants you to smell like drunken pirate.
3: I guess yeah.
1: Johnny Depp. Yes. Hey, if I show up with a peg leg during our next date, though, that might be a little too far. Also, who's older between Dick Vitale, the sportscaster, and Mickey Mouse, the cartoon character, celebrating a birthday today? Who's older?
3: Mickey Mouse.
2: Mickey Mouse.
1: Not by much. Again, Mickey Mouse is 92. Dick Vitale is 80.

0: 57 today, still going strong. And a couple of other days of interest. It's National Meal Prep Day today. It's a day to encourage meal preparation for healthier eating. I took about 3 minutes and prepared my meal this morning that I brought in and I stuck in the fridge that I'm going to heat up later in the microwave. I don't know if that counts or not, but I tossed some leftover fried rice in there, some frozen vegetables that were left over in my freezer, and also a little bit of pulled chicken that I got at the store the other day. So that's my meal prep day today. You brought your cottage cheese in, I'm sure, Doreen?
1: I did. It's right there.
0: Yeah. What's your meal prep today, Marcus? Got anything?
2: Zero. Yeah. My coffee.
0: Yeah. So you never eat. I don't ever see you eat here.
2: Nope, pretty rarely eat in the morning.
1: Yeah. Which is a total shift from how you used to be.
2: Oh, yeah. You used to bring in leftovers every morning.
1: Mm-hmm. Yeah.
0: Yeah. And then
1: then the entire building smelled like whatever Marcus was eating.
0: Oh, really? So,
2: people would gather. Ooh, smells great. What are you having?
1: I'm not sure who those people were.
0: Is that why you stopped bringing it in, or you just?
2: No, not at all. Yeah. No.
1: No, he changed his whole diet from what is that? Milwaukee weight loss or whatever.
2: Yeah, absolutely.
0: Yeah. How much did you lose overall with that? By the way,
2: 25, 30 depends on the day.
0: I'm thinking of trying that out. Actually,
2: you should.
0: Yeah, I think I'm trying it.
1: Me too.
0: Might give that a shot. Yeah, you don't need to lose any weight, for crying out loud.
1: That was a joke.
2: Go to MilwaukeeWeightLoss.com. Set up your free consultation.
0: All right.
1: Tell Marcus sent you.
0: Thanks for the tip.
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0: Somebody wrote in the name of the Johnny Depp cologne, by the way, Sauvage, in case you're interested.

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4: Researchers have documented 34 cases of wild orcas offering prey or food to humans, including fish, bird, and stingrays. And what's crazier is that they didn't just drop it. Each time, they appeared to wait for a response from the human.
5: What, do they spit it up on a boat?
4: Yeah.
5: 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The orcas get together and they decide, hey, Bill, go drop something on the boat. 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I bet you won't. Yeah. I bet you won't. 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
6: Go do it. 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You try it. You see what you think. And then they wait for your opinion. Does it taste bad to you?
4: Give it to the idiots. They'll try it. They'll try anything.
5: It's like Mikey. 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
2: 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We'll get to that right after a rare tune from The Cars with not Rick Ocasek on lead vocals, but bass player Benjamin Orr. Just what I needed on KLH.

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1: Parents are now holding singles events for their unmarried adult children. It started in Japan, where parents rented out a hotel ballroom and talked with one another about what their children are looking for. So over 100 parents discuss height, job, incomes, hobby. And the trend is spreading as parents from other countries are now holding similar events. Now, it says they have yet to catch on in North America, but I don't think it's that far away. I think there are some parents out there desperate for their kids.
2: Get their kids out of their basement?
1: I don't know necessarily about that. I think more like
3: helicopter parents to a new level.
1: I don't even know if I say that. I think that, parents think that their kids are the greatest out there. And if they're single and successful but single, you just can't figure out
3: why. Honey, mama knows what's best for you. I'm going to find you the right guy.
1: I don't see it that way either. I really don't see this. I mean, I'm sure the kids would see it as that way, but yeah. I think that the parents, that their idea of this is they can't understand why their, children aren't single.
3: Mom, you don't know me at all.
2: Yeah. My friends who have kids who are high school or college age or just beyond, their big concern is that they all just go out and date in groups now. Nobody dates like one-on-one anymore.
1: And no, I mean, this whole generation of everything is on a screen. Mm-hmm. They don't even know how to date. Date, yeah, right. Meet up and have dinner and have a conversation and pick someone up in a bar and like normal people do. So
3: once upon a time.
1: I think it still happens. I was sitting at a bar the other day. Someone tried to pick me up.
2: Really? How'd that go?
3: What was the line?
2: Yeah.
3: What'd they use?
1: He told me he liked my nail polish.
2: Wow.
1: That was the first line. And then after talking to me, he goes, "Oh, I see you're wearing a ring." I said, "Yeah, two."
2: Did he give up?
1: Yeah.
2: Okay.
1: Well, my husband was there. He just happened to be talking to somebody.
2: Some people don't give up.
3: How did Jim react to that?
1: He doesn't care. I'm not going home with that guy. I'm going home with my husband.
2: Speaking of dating, you should be aware of this dating scam going on. According to People magazine, this guy was arrested and sentenced to 4 years in prison for scamming people on dating websites. One of his victims was an Ohio man. Yes, this guy victimized a man in Ohio who sent him $400,000 after this guy who was arrested convinced the dude that he was a woman who needed help with her medical bills. The guy bought it and sent this guy almost $500,000. This guy pleaded guilty to money laundering and was ordered to pay $1.275 million in restitution to his victims. So just be on the lookout for those scam artists on dating sites.
1: A glowing shopping cart, which is in a home, it's in the window of a house in Kansas City, has taken Reddit by storm. This has gone viral here. It's apparently a holiday decoration that was up in November for Black Friday. And they haven't taken it down. And apparently they change the shopping cart's glow, whatever is on it or in it or whatever, for the season. And now people are driving past this house, causing problems in the neighborhood. I don't know. It's just a shopping cart, but people can't seem to get enough. I wish I understood how things went viral so that I could go viral someday.
2: All right. Well, yeah, I know you want to do that with your Instagram and your

0: I just want to start making some good money.
1: Exactly, right. You got to monetize it somehow, right? Meantime, speaking of money, 10,000 bottles of bourbon worth $500,000 stolen from a warehouse near Philadelphia. Here's the guy who owns the company that stored the bourbon talking about the theft.
2: It seemed like an organized group of criminals deceived one of our warehouse locations by getting them to load up about 11,000 bottles of bourbon into their vehicles, that being a semi-trailer, and made off with a whole ton of bourbon.
1: Really? Yes. $500,000 worth of bourbon. They stole 1,800 cases of something called Noble Oak. I've never heard of... That's a pretty interesting scam that they pulled off there. They just pull up in a truck, and if you're the guy working in the warehouse, you're used to seeing trucks pull up all the time. Hey, we're ready here for the delivery. You could put, you know.
0: Yeah, but there's also things in place, like someone's got a clipboard that says, who are you from?
1: Right?
0: What are you expecting? You don't just hand it over. It sounds like an inside job. Like
1: you'd think.
0: The warehouse person was in on it.
1: All right, well, it's a good idea if it's an inside job. They're going to catch the person. But, you know, I just put my son through trucker school to get his CDL license. I'm thinking, you know, it's not a bad idea. Haven't put together a ring.
3: You want to teach him how to be a scammer?
1: So
0: you want to visit him in prison now? Is that what I hear?
1: He's going to be successful, Doreen. He's not going to get caught. Come on. What else we got in the bizarre files today?
0: All right, what's the craziest thing you ever found when you opened a refrigerator that hadn't been used forever, like a garage or a basement? It doesn't matter. This lady has you beat. Southern California woman in her 80s was cleaning out her garage, and she found 20 sticks of live dynamite inside an old freezer. She had no idea that they were in there. She called the police. They took it very seriously. The bomb squad showed up and evacuated nearby homes in the neighborhood while they worked to remove the explosives. The woman told authorities that the freezer had been out there for decades. She assumed they belonged to her husband, but she can't ask him about it. He's been gone for about 12 years. The dynamite didn't detonate. It was taken to a secure location. However, officials say that if all 20 sticks had exploded, the blasts could have leveled the area, causing significant damage to the entire neighborhood. I don't know what her husband did, why he might have the dynamite. Since he's long gone, there's no criminal investigation going to happen. And thank God everybody was safe.
3: And that rascally roadrunner went beep, beep, and ran off unscathed.
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0: Yeah, I got a chance to golf in the Children's Wisconsin Open yesterday. I think somebody made a mistake because I was listed as one of the, quote, legends that played in the tournament yesterday. I mean, there were real Wisconsin legends there. Guys like Brian Butch, the basketball star, and I met Tarek Sala, played college football at Wisconsin, later played 5 years in the NFL. These were some of the real legends that got to play in foursomes with folks who golfed in the event, trying to help out the Fox Valley efforts, the Children's Wisconsin. Played at Butte des Mors Country Club. I had to get some help on how to pronounce that, by the way, because I know Butte, you know, is like a hill, so it's Butte des Mors, but it's just Butte des Mors. They just throw it all together, I guess, right? You guys concur with that?
3: Sure, don't know.
0: So Butte des Mors Country Club, it's located in the Appleton area, and the legend has it that Chief Oshkosh is buried underneath the golf course.
3: I don't know who that is.
0: I had to look it up myself.

0: himself.
1: I think they probably named a city after him.
2: Sure.
0: Yeah.
2: But I don't know what he did or why we did or anything about him.
0: Chief Oshkosh, apparently in the Treaty of Butamore back in 1827, he was officially recognized as the principal chief of the Menominee tribe. And so,
1: Menominee.
0: Well, I think that's close, Marcus. And then apparently, then some of the locals that play at Butamore, and I played with two great couples yesterday, Paul and Dawn Roth, and Dick and Susie Jones, had a great time. And they were saying that legend has it, the Chief Oshkosh's body is buried underneath some of those big humps in the golf course. And there are a number of them. It's a very challenging, interesting golf course to play with a number of hills and drumlins and, you know, rolling hills and stuff like that. But other folks are saying, no, it could not happen. There's no credible historical source to place his burial at the Butamore Country Club. So nobody really knows for sure. Maybe Chief Oshkosh is down there somewhere, maybe not. But Paul Roth, who I was playing golf with, said when we got to the toughest hole on the course, which is, I think, number 4, if I'm not mistaken, and it's so hard because it's a par 4, but it's a long par 4, and there's water. You got to cross the water with your tee shot or lay up, and then if you lay up, it's still a long shot to get to the green on your second one. And he said when we got to the body of water there, he said, hey, when I tip over, I want my ashes sprinkled in that water right there on the toughest hole in the course. And I never heard of that expression before, tip over. Have you?
2: No.
0: And I had to ask Paul. I said, wait a minute. When you tip over? And I guess that's his expression for dying, kicking a bucket, whatever, tipping over. And so I learned something new with that phrase that I learned on the golf course yesterday. So, don't know if Chief Oshkosh is indeed buried at Butamore Country Club, but I will say this, it's a fantastic golf course, and I was happy to help out with another great event for Children's Wisconsin, helping raise money for that arm of their operations in the Fox Valley. And they continue to do great work everywhere with Children's Wisconsin. Happy to help out. If you know anything more about Butamore Country Club or Chief Oshkosh, feel free to send us a text, 414-799-1965. Again, the Creative Planning Talk and Text line is half available to you because our phones are still broken here at 96.5 WKLH. Hopefully get them fixed soon.
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2: It's going to be hot. We are looking at 90s with the heat index, looking at like 100 degrees in the next couple of days. So you're probably going to turn your air conditioning on, right? 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

0: That song used famously in a Christmas commercial for Amazon back in 2017, where the Christmas packages were singing that tune. 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And thanks for all your feedback. 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
0: I was talking about my golf event yesterday with Children's Wisconsin at Butte des Moines Country Club in the Appleton area. And how Chief Oshkosh allegedly is buried underneath the golf course. Probably not, according to the lore in that area. And somebody wrote in about the Oshkosh beer. I didn't know about this. Did you know about the Oshkosh beer that was out?
1: I don't know what you mean.
0: Way back in the day, it says.
1: For Chief Oshkosh?
0: Yes. Or? There was the Oshkosh Brewing Company, and the person who's saying that wrote in, growing up, it was one of the most coveted beer cans you could find. The Chief Oshkosh beer. Learning something new every day here on KLH. Lynch is up next.
1: Nope. Lana's up next.
0: Oh, that's right. Lana's filling in for Lynch.
1: Yep.
0: Thank you.
1: Yeah.
0: It's brought to you by Krause Estate Planning. 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So listen to Lana for Lynch, and then listen to Craig Carson driving you home this afternoon. Stay dry if you can. Have a great day.
1: Not supposed to be a total washout.
0: Enjoy the day from KLH.
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1: Come here,

All right. Did you stay up last night to watch the game? Yeah, I did not stay up to watch the Brewers game. They'll have another night game that starts 9:05 our time. The good thing about them being out in Las Vegas playing this game, at least they're doing it at night when it's only going to be like 95 degrees versus 107 during the day. It's Tesla 96.5 WKLH.

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This next song from Elton John, I can think of at least five different acts that have covered it, like The Who, Fall Out Boy, Wasp, Flotsam and Jetsam, and Nickelback with Kid Rock. It's Saturday Night's All Right for Fightin'.

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0: 95 WKLH, Milwaukee's classic rock. We've got a KLH artist profile. We're featuring Van Halen. 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
5: 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It usually starts with a simple search. Mary just moved to town. She's looking for a local coffee shop. What does she do? Well, she pulls out her phone and types best coffee shop near me. And instantly, Google gives her a whole bunch of options. She doesn't click the first name she sees. She looks for something familiar, something she's seen before. That's where smart marketing comes in. If you

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0: 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The List at 4 and 5 o'clock funnies. 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
1: 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It's also the birthday of Mick Box from Uriah Heep. 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
4: 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It's a small act of kindness and respect that will keep everyone safe and honor a grieving family, even if you don't know them. Someday, hopefully someone will do the same for you or someone you love. When you feel like the time is right, Heritage will be here to help. Heritage.

0: when you have a dad like Lyle Krieger, you learn a thing or two about the value of a good name. 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
1: 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It's Penny Mustard.
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0: 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They'll be at Credit Union One Amphitheater, Tinley Park, on July 29th. 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So tomorrow morning, make sure you tune in to Milwaukee's new hometown morning show with Dave Coombs, Doreen, and Marcus. You can always catch up on what you missed on demand inside the new KLH app. Fecker on Food with Chef Fecker happens Thursdays in the 7 a.m. hour, so you've got one more day until that. Of course, tomorrow, make sure you stay hydrated. It looks like it's going to be a stormy one and also warmer temperatures. In the next long set, we will get to a band that wanted to have their album named War Pigs, but they didn't feel that it was appropriate, so they titled it the song you'll hear next.
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0: War with Lowrider on Milwaukee's Classic Rock 96.5 WKLH. And you definitely know the weather is warmer because you're starting to see some lowriders as well as some of the hot rods from the past. Of course, plenty of car shows already kicking off. I do know that one of the gas stations by me every Thursday night has a car show. I've been tempted to put my car in the event, but it's an import and not an American vehicle. So I don't know. Maybe someday I will do that. In the meantime, I've got a long set on the way from three bands that are all on tour and they're all coming within the area. But the very first band you hear, yeah, don't expect them to tour. Pink Floyd up next.
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2: 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Butte des Moines Country Club in the Appleton area. Legend has it that Chief Oshkosh is buried underneath the golf course. Nobody really knows for sure. Maybe Chief Oshkosh is down there somewhere, maybe not. But Paul Roth, who I was playing golf with, said, when I tip over, I want my ashes sprinkled in that water right there on the toughest hole in the course. And I never heard of that expression before, tip over. Have you?
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2: 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When you tip over? I guess that's his expression for kicking a bucket.
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0: 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I'm Lana. I will be filling in for Sean Lynch one more day tomorrow. In the meantime, Greg Carson, he is ready to come on in. 3 o'clock, he's got the pop quiz, the list at 4, 5 o'clock funnies, and the KLH Classic Pair at 5:35. One artist, two songs.
1: At 3 o'clock, another chance for you to win Summerfest tickets plus a pair for All-American Rejects on the pop quiz. 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
1: 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It's up for grabs. It's either going to be two from Deep Purple because John Lord on the keys, born on this day. It's also the birthday of Mick Box from Uriah Heep. Which one?
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8: One of the people that was submitting names.
10: One of the people that was submitting names for the contest submitted the name Penny Mustard. 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
8: Yeah.
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8: Gosh be darn, whose furniture barn? I remember.

0: Remember, that was one submission we had.
1: When we narrowed it down to 50 names or so, we kind of just looked at it and I'm like, there it is. This is it. It's Penny Mustard.
0: It was glaringly obvious to us.
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1: In hindsight, I'm not sure if Dad cared about the mustard or he just wanted to keep us busy.
0: Yeah. In hindsight, I think he wanted to keep us busy.
1: Smart.

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2: Hi, this is Dave Luzak, and I'm here with Fred Klett. 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Fred, what are we calling this show anyway?
3: You got any ideas?
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2: We'll see you on June 27th.
3: Not a bad seat in the house.

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3: It's time. Pop quiz. You can win tickets for both Summerfest and All-American Rejects. They'll be at Wisconsin State Fair. If you can tell me which band I completely made up, the names get weirder the farther down you scroll looking at the Summerfest lineup. It's kind of fun. That's why I love Summerfest. That's the great thing about it. You're walking through, you accidentally discover brand new bands you've never heard of, and it's hard to remember their name because they have names like, ready? Crystal Gales. Is that real? Kind of a playoff of the early 80s country star Crystal Gale, but they're saying Crystal Gales, plural. Second band, real or not, Buff Chick. And third, Bowling Pants. Which one is not real? Two of them are actually coming to Summerfest. One more again. Crystal Gales, Buff Chick, Bowling Pants. Oh, and if you want to win, text me. The text number is the same as the phone number. I know, phones are still broken. Yeah. 414-799-1965. Text me right now to win.
4: 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The phone lines do work. Look at that.
3: 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You got to be kidding. Okay. You can call. You can call or text.
4: Do whatever you want. First one in wins. 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

Which band doesn't exist? Which band is not coming to Summerfest because, well, there's no such thing as that band? I gave you the first one, Crystal Gales, spelled C-H-R-Y-S-T-A-L. What is this, spelling bee? Crystal Gales, that's real. They look like a rock band, I don't know. We'll find out, June 25th, Miller Lite Oasis. The second band, Buff Chick, B-U-F-F-C-H-I-C-K. I just can't stop spelling. Yeah, she's real. July 2nd, Briggs & Stratton. She looks kind of angry or over it. And the third band, Bowling Pants. You would think bowling. Yeah, Wisconsin makes sense. There's probably a band called Bowling Pants. No, I made it up. I half made it up. Bowling Shoes. There's a band called Bowling Shoes, and they're going to be for opening day. They'll be at Summerfest, Miller Lite Oasis. So if you knew Bowling Pants was the fake one, then you passed the pop quiz brought to you by the Milwaukee Admirals. And I'm going to tell you our text winner coming up on 96.5 KLH. We're talking tickets for Summerfest and All-American Rejects. You have a chance to win all week long, 3 o'clock. Hang on. 6 o'clock.

0: Summerfest, 96.5 KLH. But then there's other bands that maybe you haven't heard of, but they're still going to be here. It's about trying new things. It's about running into bands you didn't know existed. I gave you three, but one of them isn't real. Crystal Gales, Buff Chick, and then Bowling Pants. Which one doesn't belong?
1: Yeah, I'm going to say Bowling Pants.
0: Yeah, you got it right. Bowling Pants. Congratulations. Nice go. How would you know that?
1: Well, I figured it was something you'd make up.
0: Yeah, I guess it does sound like. But, you know, bowling, I thought, people would think there is a band called...

0: called bowling shoes coming to Summerfest, though.
1: Really?
0: Yeah, so I just changed one word. June 18th.
1: Oh.
0: Hey, they'll be there on opening day. Miller Lite Oasis. You can see if your bowling shoes are good.
1: Excellent.
0: Yeah.
1: I'll have to shine them up.
0: All right, nice work. Is this Mark?
1: Yes, it is.
0: Yeah. All right, you got a pair for Summerfest, which starts on the 18th. Bowling shoes, they're the highlight, obviously, of the entire festival. And then also a pair to All-American Rejects later in the summer at Wisconsin State Fair. You have both those tickets.
1: Awesome.
0: Tomorrow, next chance to win both of those at 3 o'clock, nonstop. Yeah, the phones are back up. Phone lines are back up. You could still text if you want. You're like, I never really call anyway. So now you have an extra option. Nonstop Rock on the Wave. Van Halen is going to throw the KLH artist profile. And then that page is an extra way for you to win Summerfest tickets. And one that you haven't heard in a bit from Van Halen to start things. Crew in about 20 and Queen coming up fast.
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0: when you have a dad like Lyle Krieger, you learn a thing or two about the value of a good name. 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
6: 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And you've been wanting the Sam Halen era, so here you go. Can't Stop Loving You.

96.5 KLH, Milwaukee's hometown morning show, is Dave Coombs, Doreen, and Marcus' newest podcast. Earlier this morning, this headline is interesting. The death of ChatGPT. You know what? Gen Z was making fun of it when it started, and so, I don't know, Scott, not really a surprise if the up-and-coming generation doesn't like it. You can say it's a big deal, but it's not going to work. Grab that story, click on that. Food news, something a little lighter there, and Dave continues to be a great golfer. I'm not really sure. Right there, front page, you'll see it. And another shot at Summerfest tickets tomorrow morning with Milwaukee's Hometown Morning Show on KLH. Yeah.

0: It's nice to sweat when you're standing still. Makes you feel like you accomplished something. I'm trying to find a good thing there. It doesn't really bother me that much. It will cool off eventually, not anytime soon. 96.5 KLH, I'm excited about the list coming up. It's refreshing. It's a lake list. Thank you, Eastside Bryant, for coming up. I said, now that summer is pretty much here, a lot of us excited to get away for long weekends by a nice lake. That does not have to be in the title. In fact, Bryant, extremely creative. First song, lake. No, it's not in, not in the title of the song. Oh, I just thought of one. You know it's a good list when it's inspiring in real time. So think about it. Bryant welcomes you to be a part of his list. Launching in less than 20 minutes. It's going to be several songs with that lake theme. You can do it with the phones are back up, by the way. So you can call on the telephone, see? Or you can just continue to use the same number through our text line, 414-799-1965, the Creative Planning Talk and text line. And then there's also the open mic feature, which you've been using for the past couple of days. Think about it. Let me know. Clapton's next. So there.
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1: We're here to promote a show.
2: And Dave's not my boss on this show. This is my show. How come you started out talking? Folks, we're going to have a show June 27th, 7:30 p.m. at the Marcus Center, Vogel Hall, the Wilson Theater. Don't you nod at me. I'm telling you. You're nodding at me like, oh, okay. No, folks, this is my show, and I've got Dave on my show. He's used to being a boss, but on this one, I'm the boss. You can get tickets at marcuscenter.org, 414-273-7206, fretklett.com. It's going to be a fun show. I'm bringing in one of the top acts that I've ever worked with on cruise ships, Travis Turpin. His wife also is going to be with them. That's about the layout of it. But Dave is used to being a boss, and I had to lay the law down. Go ahead, talk. Oh, my. Why did I even have him on the show? He's got a great laugh.
1: A portion of the proceeds benefits Children's Wisconsin. We'll see you on June 27th.

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1: Yeah, we'll make a list.
2: Who's on your list?
3: Well, it's quite a list you got there.
2: What's baffling me is what you could have possibly put on the list.
4: It's a lake list, not my idea. Bryant on the east side said, pretty summer's here, so we're excited about getting away for long weekends by a nice lake somewhere. There's lakes mentioned in all of these songs that Bryant has put on. You've been requesting songs that he already had on the list, so he's right there with you. And additions, too. And something pops in your head between now and the end, you could put it in there. So let me know. And he had this as his last song. He didn't think I was going to play it, and I'm gonna throw it on first because it's long. And I'm getting a ton of calls for it. Gordo, as he referred him to. Oh, list brought to you by Nice. Nice Hardware. Offering the best in hardware, tools, paint, and the service to go with it. Nice Hardware in Menominee Falls. He mentions a lake right at the beginning. Here you go, Lightfoot.

0: Daddy, hey, little huddle and heedle. Kale H. You know, that's how it goes, right?
1: So that's how it sounds, yes. Gordon Lightfoot, yeah.
0: Yeah, that was his trademark, so good, Gordo.
1: Yeah. So, earlier you were on about 10 minutes ago, and you were saying, oh, I just thought of one.
0: Yeah, yeah.
1: Telling us what the requirement, with that word, I thought of one.
0: Go ahead.
1: And I had to double check first.
0: Go ahead.
1: Smoke on the water.
0: Done.

0: I mean, it'll always hold. It'll be a special place in my heart, that song, because it deluded me into thinking I knew how to play the guitar. It's a great song anyway, but... Yeah. And it fit our lake list. Well, it's not over yet. We're only two songs in. That's the theme. Eastside Bryant has come up with it. Like, you know, we're in the season. Everybody's excited to refresh by the lake. And you can add to it. We got a ton more coming up. And I'm thinking about, you just stole my idea, whoever just texted Emerson Lake in Palmer, and I thought I was being original. But that is something different, creative. 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
4: Yeah.
5: The list.
4: It's a lake list. Thank you, Eastside Bryant. And then this is Chris G and Tosa and everybody else. I'm not kidding you. It's nonstop requests with texts and phone. 414-799-1965. Fire Lake, song 3, KLH.

0: Crazy Lake. Yeah, there's a lake name-dropping situation at the beginning of Spirit in the Night, 96.5 KLH, a lake list. And hello?
1: Hey, what's happening? Huh. This is Dale from Greendale. I got a suggestion for your theme.
0: Yeah!
1: Yeah, let's do it. How about some Emerson Lake in Palmer? I'll let you choose.
0: There you go.

0: Here you go. Great suggestions for the Lakeless 96.5 KLH. My friend from, that's where you live in that town where it's just one bar after another, right? I'm not talking about Cudahy.
1: Going right. Back to the pub crawl town, St. Lawrence.
0: Okay, there's several bars, but there's other things, too. Let's not sell them short.
1: And a farm implement dealer and a Catholic church. You got it.
0: Man, they got it all, don't they?
1: Pretty much.
0: St. Lawrence. You don't need anything else but what we got. Isn't that on the sign? It should be.
1: You don't have to go anyplace else.
0: Put it on your list. Tomorrow, on our list, it's going to be give and take. Thanks to Jimmy. Jimmy D. So our first song will have give or gimme, something like that, and then it'll be a take. Back and forth. Think about it in that order. It's going to be kind of fun. And we can go, well, we're going to take up, we're going to fill up the whole time from 4 to about 4:42 in 52 seconds. Something like that. You got time to think about it? Send over your suggestions, or you can create your own list with the app, open mic feature, and the text line, 414-799-1965. Let me know. Nonstop Rock is next. 5 o'clock funnies, and then it's going to be 2.

0: from Deep Purple today. Born on this day on the keys with Deep Purple, John Lord. So putting a spotlight on him, it'll be double deep at 5.
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4: 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I don't want to be the one person who dies in a big accident. I don't want to be the one, right? Sometimes there's something horrible in the news. A plane crashes, a bridge collapses, and the first question you usually have is, well, did anyone die? And then sometimes it's like, well, one person died. And you're like, oh. Great. So like nobody if you round down, that's good. My family's devastated. The rest of the nation's like, it's a miracle.
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It's going to be two from Deep Purple. Born on this day, John Lord. He's on the keys. We'll play two. Putting a highlight on him in about 25 minutes.

Yeah, what's up, warm shorts? 96.5 KLH, Milwaukee's hometown morning show. Is Dave Coombs, Doreen, and Marcus. What happened earlier today? They're so dramatic with these headlines. The death. The death of ChatGPT. Oh, there's a question mark. Food news, and then tomorrow, Summerfest tickets everywhere. 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
1: Yeah. Double D, what's going on?
0: Hey! What's going on over there, Timmy?
1: Today on the classic pair, we're gonna pour two of them out.
0: Oops.
1: I'd be remiss if I didn't bring up the fact that Waukesha's only Les Paul would have been 111 today.
0: Right, and he's been gone for, I can't do the math, it hurts, 17 years in August.
1: We just give him his proper due as a local boy to change classic rock.
0: All right, good thinking. And now it's Deep Purple time.
1: We're going to also pour one out for the great John Lord.
0: On the keys.
1: I remember back in 1985, August, Alpine Valley. Parking lot was absolutely jacked.
0: Oh, yeah.
1: To see Deep Purple for the first time again.
0: That's right. Big comeback.
1: They hit the stage and blew everybody away. I think in honor of John Lord, we have to play Perfect Strangers, do we not?
0: Yeah, we do.
1: Who can forget? Classic.
0: It's like John Lord is on the phone back from the dead, and he's playing for me. It's so weird.
1: I'm channeling.
0: I don't need a hologram show. I got Timmy White on the phone. Yeah.
1: Then
0: I talked to E-Rock. He's reading my mind with his pick. So a different era of Deep Purple to create that pair. 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
5: 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It usually starts with a simple search. 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She's looking for a local coffee shop. What does she do? Well, she pulls out her phone and types best coffee shop near me. And instantly, Google gives her a whole bunch of options.

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2002, Deep Purple. Born on this day, John Lord. That's why. Here's your classic pair on Milwaukee's Classic Rock, 96.5 KLH. KLH pair creator, Timmy White, got it started with Perfect Strangers, and then E-Rock chimed in on the second one with us. That is the perfect pair. Thank you, Amy Garrison, who seconded that motion. Really, triple. We all just wanted Hush in there, and E-Rock was reading everybody's mind, and that's how it goes. Tomorrow, Jethro Tull. It's a strange day in music history. 1971 on that day being tomorrow. Police, they fired tear gas into a rowdy crowd at a Jethro Tull concert in Denver. But the band continues playing even through some of the, they can't see what they're doing. This is the tear gas. Yay, tear gas. So let's celebrate with two from Tull. I know my friend Andy, it's one of his favorite bands, Andy F. I'm sure he's going to contribute either way, at least two on the way at 5:35. 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Traffic's okay. Van Halen, after 6. Give me 15 minutes, probably sooner. And Alice Cooper,

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0: 96.5 KLH. I just got a text. Hey, have you talked about the Daily Dog yet? I don't think so. Man, you're paying attention to details. No, I haven't. Gunner is our Daily Dog German Shepherd, and he's taking up somebody's favorite chair. And that's what they do, by the way. Thank you, Denise, for uploading two-year-old Gunner. She says we just took him home a year ago from the Washington County Humane Society. He thinks he owns our house. The picture is proof. He likes the warm spots, even this time of year, really. The warm spots on the furniture when we get up. Well, this time of year, they like the cool spots on the floor. They're not dumb. They know what's up. This, I'm guessing she was referring to when it's not, when it doesn't feel all soupy outside, soupy sales. Lately, you've been spending time outside, which is why I'm getting a lot of uploads for our Daily Dog page. Keep that streak going. It's easiest when you have the KLH app and turn to the experts at Carrier and RJ Heating. They're a part of our Daily Dog page. 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

96.5 KLH, 9 days, and it'll be Summerfest. Opening day is on the 18th, and the chances for you to win, they're just increasing every single day. 3 o'clock tomorrow on the pop quiz. Lately, it's been, which band am I making up? Because there's some strange band names when you keep scrolling down for the Summerfest lineup. It's fun. Example, earlier today I gave you 3 names. Crystal Gales, so that would be like the country artists from the early 80s, except the plural version, Crystal Gales. That's actually real. Buff Chick, again, a real band. And I said, Bowling Pants. And then right away you knew. But there's actually a band called Bowling Shoes. That'll be opening day, Summerfest, Miller Lite Oasis. You're going to be discovering brand new bands with weird names. That's what Summerfest is all about. So tomorrow, if you can figure out the fake band, win tickets. Don't want to wait? The KLH Artist Profile page is another way for you to enter. Yeah, now. Where you see Van Halen, KLH Artist Profile, enter at WKLH.com and the KLH app. And then, Milwaukee's hometown.

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